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I gotta keep acknowledging myself. 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I gotta keep loving on me and you.

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I like that.